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1: Partly cloudy skies this evening with lows near 62. For Columbus Day, sunshine will mix with clouds as we top out at 81 and southwest winds blow near 15. Tomorrow night stays mostly clear with a low in the mid-60s. Tuesday brings mostly sunny skies, a high in the low 70s, and west winds at 10. Wednesday turns mostly cloudy, reaching the low 60s, then dipping to the low 50s overnight.
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2: 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I went back for a weight loss hypnosis, and I went with my wife Emily, and I lost 33 pounds. 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
3: Partly cloudy skies this evening with lows near 62. For Columbus Day, sunshine will mix with clouds as we top out at 81 and southwest winds blow near 15. Tomorrow night stays mostly clear with a low in the mid-60s. Tuesday brings mostly sunny skies, a high in the low 70s, and west winds at 10. Wednesday turns mostly cloudy, reaching the low 60s, then dipping to the low 50s overnight.
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They paved the way for AC/DC and Van Halen. 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
1: Tonight, we'll see some cloudy periods with a low of 62. For Columbus Day, look for partly cloudy skies, highs approaching 80, and southwest winds around 15. Tomorrow night turns nearly clear, lows in the mid-60s. Tuesday brings mostly sunny skies, highs in the low 70s, and west winds near 10. Wednesday will be mainly cloudy with highs in the low 60s. Thursday, rain is possible, with highs near 61 and lows settling into the mid-40s.
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1: Tonight, we'll see some cloudy periods with a low of 62. For Columbus Day, look for partly cloudy skies, highs approaching 80, and southwest winds around 15. Tomorrow night turns nearly clear, lows in the mid-60s. Tuesday brings mostly sunny skies, highs in the low 70s, and west winds near 10. Wednesday will be mainly cloudy with highs in the low 60s. Thursday, rain is possible with highs near 61 and lows settling into the mid 40s.
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3: Hi, this is Neil Day. So my neighbor Sam quit smoking at an Alex Goen Hypnosis, and his wife Sarah lost 25 pounds. So I went. I walked out and never smoked again, and that's after 35 years of smoking. Didn't even believe it at first. Didn't feel like anything really happened, but the desire was completely gone. I went back for a weight loss hypnosis, and I went with my wife Emily, and I lost 33 pounds. Emily, who lost 31 pounds, brought her friend Mary to the weight loss program, and she lost 23. It just completely changed the way that we eat. Thank you, Alex Goen.
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0: Highs. Highs in the low 70s and west winds near 10. Wednesday will be mainly cloudy with highs in the low 60s. Thursday, rain is possible with highs near 61 and lows settling into the mid 40s.
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2: Early this morning, we'll see variable cloudiness with lows in the low 60s. A few clouds drift through today as highs climb into the low 80s and southwest breezes run near 15. Tonight turns mostly clear, lows near 66. Tomorrow brings mostly sunny skies, temperatures right around 70 and west winds at 10. Wednesday, clouds up considerably with highs in the low 60s. Then Thursday, we can't rule out some rain with highs near 61.
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3: Early this morning, we'll see variable cloudiness with lows in the low 60s. A few clouds drift through today as highs climb into the low 80s and southwest breezes run near 15. Tonight turns mostly clear, lows near 66. Tomorrow brings mostly sunny skies, temperatures right around 70 and west winds at 10. Wednesday, clouds up considerably with highs in the low 60s. Then Thursday, we can't rule out some rain with highs near 61.
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0: Early this morning, we'll see variable cloudiness with lows in the low 60s. A few clouds drift through today as highs climb into the low 80s and southwest breezes run near 15. Tonight turns mostly clear, lows near 66. Tomorrow brings mostly sunny skies, temperatures right around 70 and west winds at 10. Wednesday, clouds up considerably with highs in the low 60s. Then Thursday, we can't rule out some rain with highs near 61.
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2: 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Well, I walked out, I never smoked again. 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We both feel terrific.
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3: Early this morning, we'll see variable cloudiness with lows in the low 60s. A few clouds drift through today as highs climb into the low 80s and southwest breezes run near 15. Tonight turns mostly clear, lows near 66. Tomorrow brings mostly sunny skies, temperatures right around 70 and west winds at 10. Wednesday, clouds up considerably with highs in the low 60s. Then Thursday, we can't rule out some rain with highs near 61.
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0: Ozempic, Wegovy, GLP-1s. Every day, the same thought haunts you. What if I stop? The British Medical Journal says most gain every pound back, 4 times faster. Why? The shot quiets your appetite. 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The Journal of the American Medical Association found adding behavior therapy to GLP-1s nearly tripled the results. Tripled. And Goan Hypnosis is behavior therapy concentrated, a sequence patented in 2002 for rewiring the subconscious, engineered to kill cravings, food or cigarettes, leave you full on half the food, take off 10, 20, 30 pounds or more with no willpower. 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
1: Early this morning, we'll see variable cloudiness with lows in the low 60s. A few clouds drift through today as highs climb into the low 80s and southwest breezes run near 15. Tonight turns mostly clear, lows near 66. Tomorrow brings mostly sunny skies, temperatures right around 70 and west winds at 10. Wednesday, clouds up considerably with highs in the low 60s. Then Thursday, we can't rule out some rain with highs near 61.
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4: Partly cloudy skies today with highs in the low 80s and winds out of the southwest around 10. This evening stays mainly clear as we drop to 68. Those southwest winds holding near 10 miles per hour. Tomorrow brings mostly sunny skies and a high in the mid-70s, along with a west wind near 15. Then tomorrow night, a few clouds move in with a low in the mid-50s.
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The Cars on WRYU. We rock you up and at them on Monday morning. Weather Watch 12 says skies become mostly sunny today, high 85. Winds out of the southwest at 5 to 10. Could see some possible showers tonight, low 65. Sunny, cooler tomorrow, 75. Wednesday, sunshine, high 65. WRYU, we

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1: Partly cloudy skies today with highs in the low 80s and winds out of the southwest around 10. This evening stays mainly clear as we drop to 68, those southwest winds holding near 10 miles per hour. Tomorrow brings mostly sunny skies and a high in the mid-70s, along with a west wind near 15. Then tomorrow night, a few clouds move in with a low in the mid-50s.
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We rock you. Early Monday morning, temperatures feeling very nice. 69 degrees now in West Bend. 68 in Hartford. Keewaskum right now at 69 degrees. 59 in Menominee Falls. 64 in Whitefish Bay. 67 degrees in Milwaukee at WRYU. We

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0: Rolling Stones on WRYU, always rockin', 93.9 Cedarburg and 101.3 West Bend. Let's get going here on Monday morning. Nice day today, becoming partly sunny, high 85. Winds out of the southwest at 5 to 10. Showers are possible late tonight, low 65. Sunny, cooler tomorrow, high 75. Wednesday, partly sunny, high 65. WRYU, we rock you.
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9: Partly cloudy skies today with highs in the low 80s and winds out of the southwest around 10. This evening stays mainly clear as we drop to 68, those southwest winds holding near 10 miles per hour. Tomorrow brings mostly sunny skies and a high in the mid-70s, along with a west wind near 15. Then tomorrow night, a few clouds move in with a low in the mid-50s.
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WRYU, we rock you. Brewers win last night, game one of the National League Championship Series at American Family Field. Brewers beat the Dodgers 2-1. Nice going, guys. Brewers and Dodgers will play again this afternoon. First pitch is at 4 p.m.

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Well, today, quite possibly the last.

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Tank tops for sure. But do I wear a Brewers tank top or a Packers tank top? Tough choice. WRY.

Guess who, huh? WRYU, we rock you. Packers win yesterday big time at Lambeau Field. Packers absolutely dominated the Chicago Bears, 31-7. Up next for the Packers, Dallas Cowboys come to Lambeau. Sunday night football this Sunday, game time

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Poison on WRYU. We rock you up and at them on Monday morning. A good time in the weather department today. Weather Watch 12 says enjoy the sunshine, high 85. Winds out of the southwest at 5 to 10. Chance for showers and thunderstorms tonight, low 65. Sunshine cooler tomorrow, high 75. Wednesday partly sunny, high 65. WRYU. 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

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The Rockin' Bass Classic Rock.

Jovi Hunt, WRYU, We Rock You. Brewers win last night, game one of the NLCS. Brewers beat the Dodgers at AmFam Field, 2-1. Brewers and Dodgers will play again this afternoon. And the ALCS begins tonight. The Rays host the Guardians, game one at Tropicana Field in Tampa Bay.

0: PP and the Breakers on WRYU. We rock you. Waking up on Monday morning, today the 12th of October. It's Columbus Day, also Indigenous Peoples Day. It's National Farmers Day, so we salute you, farmers. Also today is National Kick Butt Day, so you know what to do, but please, no fighting. Also today, National Gumbo Day, and it's National Savings Day, so please start saving that money.
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0: wind near 15. Then tomorrow night, a few clouds move in with a low in the mid-50s.
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Billy Idol on WRYU. We rock you. WeatherWatch 12 says enjoy the sunshine today. Quite possibly the last day. Temperatures are going to be in the 80s. High 85 today. Winds out of the southwest at 5 to 10. Could see some showers tonight. Low 65. Sunshine cooler. 75 tomorrow. Wednesday partly sunny and a high 70.

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Monday Night Football tonight in Los Angeles as Matthew Stafford and the Rams hosting Josh Allen and the Buffalo Bills tonight. 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

Deep Purple Hunt, WRYU, We Rock You. The lottery news, Powerball jackpot for tonight. It's a big one, $538 million on Powerball. So, of course, best of luck to ye with the lottery.

0: Sweet on WIYU Rerock here. Badgers had a bye weekend, but coming up this Saturday, the Badgers are traveling to Los Angeles to play UCLA. So Badger football Saturday, game time, 6:30 at the Rose Bowl.
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7: Partly cloudy skies today with highs in the low 80s and winds out of the southwest around 10. This evening stays mainly clear as we drop to 68, those southwest winds holding near 10 miles per hour. Tomorrow brings mostly sunny skies and a high in the mid-70s, along with a west wind near 15. Then tomorrow night, a few clouds move in with a low in the mid-50s.
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The Eagles on WRYU, We Rock You. Monday morning, going to have a beautiful day today. Weather Watch 12 says skies become sunny. We'll have highs in the mid-80s. Probably the last day will be in the 80s for temperatures. Winds out of the southwest at 5 to 10. Chance for showers tonight, low 65. Looking good tomorrow, sunshine 75. Wednesday, partly sunny and a high 65.

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Well, according to a new report from the Federal Reserve, America's wealthiest age group is people 75 and older. So congratulations. 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

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I'm Bill Mitchell. Time's up for me. Thank you very much for tuning in. Have a fantastic day. I'll see you right back here on the radio tomorrow morning. Van McNeil coming in next with more classic rock on WRYU. We

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1: We'll see a few passing clouds today, with temperatures right around 80 and southwest winds near 15. Tonight stays mostly clear as we dip to a low near 68, that southwest wind holding at 15. Tomorrow brings clear skies and highs in the mid-70s, winds turning west at 15. Partly cloudy tomorrow night with lows in the mid-50s. Then on Wednesday, considerable clouds move in, with a high in the mid-60s and lows falling to the low 50s.
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WRYU. Good morning. Van McNeil, Monday, October 12th. Well worth the struggle. And pretty nice lower 70s already at WRYU with Pretenders.

We love and miss you, Ozzy. Black Sabbath on WRYU. Sharon wants to do a holographic AI show. I saw that at Coachella with, was it Tupac? Like a decade ago. I don't know about hologram Ozzy. It's WRYU.

From BOC to BTO, Sabbath to Steve Miller, and every Red Eye party anthem in between, this is the greatest collection of classic rock ever made. WRYU.

caught up in this Brewers team. Let's go Crew. It's 38 Special on WRYU. So Logan Henderson gets to go here in a little bit. For the Brewers, it'll be Yoshinobu Yamamoto for the Dodgers.

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6: We'll see a few passing clouds today, with temperatures right around 80 and southwest winds near 15. Tonight stays mostly clear as we dip to a low near 68, that southwest wind holding at 15. Tomorrow brings clear skies and highs in the mid-70s, winds turning west at 15. Partly cloudy tomorrow night with lows in the mid-50s. Then on Wednesday, considerable clouds move in with a high in the mid-60s and lows falling to the low 50s.
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You had a night. I had a night. We're all on the struggle bus here. Well worth it for the Brewers, right? It's Bob Seger on WRYU. So what do we do here? We're all on the struggle bus. How about a case of commercial-free classic rock? Well, that makes everything better. 24 in a row, baby. Maybe we'll throw some extras in there. Steve Perry, it's WRYU. 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

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Port Washington has got it going on for the dogs Thursday. A doggy costume contest, a parade to East Main Street. What's up, Port? It's WRYU, ZZ Top.

So there's the potential. So game two coming up at 4 o'clock, and then game three Wednesday, game four Thursday, game five on Friday, game six on Sunday, if necessary. Also, Packers and the Cowboys Sunday night. What a great time to be a sports fan, huh? Let's go Brewers. Let's go Packers. 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

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Oh, and I heard Old Streets will be back for one more go, huh? Thank you, Dr. Sensky. 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

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WRYU.

Oh, yes, Ricky Vaughn's walk-up music in the movie Major League, right? That was Charlie Sheen, Steppenwolf on WRYU. Any relation there to Andrew Vaughn, first baseman for the Brewers? He's playing today, right? Him and Yelly out yesterday. Let's go, Brewers. Coming up at 4 o'clock. Oh, man. To take a 2-0 lead, that would be awesome. It's WRYU and Foreigner.

If your time keeps slipping into the future, you're in the right place.

almost to the finish line with this road work on Highway 60 and 41. You got just a couple of more weeks of overnight road closures. Just plan accordingly. Remember, 164, 167, and 45 will get you around that mess. Just a couple of weeks left. Thank you to the crews for doing what you do. Be careful out there. It's WRYU with Aerosmith.

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5: A summer-like afternoon will be felt here in southeast Wisconsin as highs today expected to top out right around 80 degrees. A light breeze could be possible, but overall, we will be dry as we head through the first half of your Monday. Come tonight, mostly cloudy skies will be expected. There is a slight chance for us to see a stray shower as we head through the evening into the overnight hours. Lows, though, will be on the mild side, mainly dipping down into the 60s. Then as we head through your day on Tuesday, not looking bad. Yes, we will be slightly cooler Tuesday afternoon than what we were today, with highs mainly topping out in the upper 70s under a mix of sun and clouds. With your Weather Watch 12 forecast, I'm meteorologist Brittany Ward.
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Mark your calendars, and just in time for the holidays, November 13th, the Twisted Sister 5-record Totally Twisted studio album box set. All Rhino Records. 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November 13th, giddy up, wherever you get your music. It's Grand Funk, it's WRYU. We rock you.

That would be nice, right? The money for nothing? The Dire Straits, 93.9 Cedarburg, 101.3 West Bend is WRYU. Van McNeil. I had the chance to see Elton John and Billy Joel, the old Bradley Center. They did like a dueling pianos kind of thing. It was pretty cool. And it's been a few years since Elton retired, like 3 years ago, but he performed in Mexico City last weekend. I was hoping he was going to go back out. It's WRYU. We rock you.

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I am a ranked pinball player. Oh, yeah, in the tournaments and whatnot. That's pinball nerd for sure. It's 93.9, 101.3. It's WRYU. If you ever come across Led Zeppelin pinball, that's a fun. You can pick this song to play along. All right, Dylan is next. Have a great rest of your day. Let's go, Brewers. It's WRYU. We rock you. Led Zeppelin.

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10: A summer-like afternoon will be felt here in southeast Wisconsin as highs today expected to top out right around 80 degrees. A light breeze could be possible, but overall, we will be dry as we head through the first half of your Monday. Come tonight, mostly cloudy skies will be expected. There is a slight chance for us to see a stray shower as we head through the evening into the overnight hours. Lows, though, will be on the mild side, mainly dipping down into the 60s. Then as we head through your day on Tuesday, not looking bad. Yes, we will be slightly cooler Tuesday afternoon than what we were today, with highs mainly topping out in the upper 70s under a mix of sun and clouds. With your Weather Watch 12 forecast, I'm meteorologist Brittany Ward.
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How's your Monday? It's got to be better than mine. In fact, you know, I was looking for my helmet, but I can't find it. I don't know who borrowed it. Thanks for hanging out. I'm Dylan. We're going to talk about Mondays more today. Oh, and frosted tips. Do you remember guys having frosted tips in their hair in the late 90s? We're going to discuss that as well.

How to celebrate Halloween with the family? Well, going on all the way through the first part of next month, Halloween Village is happening. Baird Community Commons in downtown Milwaukee.

The Rolling Stones are back in the recording studio already. Now, have you listened to Foreign Tongues, the album that they gave us in July? I really liked it. But yeah, I guess they're back at work again. Another album from them before the end of the year? I don't know about that, but they are working on another album.

Hartford. 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

Are you the person that fixes everything in the house, or are you the person that breaks everything in the house? I'm Dylan, and this might surprise you, but sometimes I can be kind of a lot. Yeah. So my latest trick is I've been breaking the sensor on our garage door. I do all the yard work, right? And we've got a push mower, and it's got a bagger on it. And when I pull out the trash can to empty the bag, I keep bumping it and messing it up. And my man Brandon has asked me, I don't know, because I've done it like 7 times in the last 3 months. 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And today was no exception. So today is garbage day. 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And I see that the trash can's still in the garage. 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What's worse is I walk back into the garage. It's Columbus Day or Indigenous People Day. Are the garbage men even working today?

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This is the Saturday before Halloween, 5th annual Jack-O-Lantern Jubilee, downtown Milwaukee. Info about this, milwaukeedowntown.com. Wait.

Did you watch SNL this past weekend? I did not, but I got to look for this video online. Comedian Shane Gillis, I guess, dropped an F-bomb during an SNL skit, and it was a Dr. Seuss sketch. It sounds like it was pretty funny, but obviously, you know, I'm not going to curse right now. You can't just go around dropping F-bombs on TV.

0: Metallica is doing their residency at the Sphere in Las Vegas, and frontman James Hetfield explains why you won't get any political statements at a Metallica show. Okay, cool. Yeah, there's some bands you can go and see, and you know they're not going to say anything politically, but I would say if I'm going to go see Tom Morello, you know, of Rage Against the Machine or Audioslave, I would expect a little bit of political talk because that's his jam. Even maybe The Boss, too. I wouldn't say every time you go to a Bruce Springsteen song, but he's probably going to mention politics as well. Not everybody, but some of them do.
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2: Partly cloudy this afternoon, highs near 84 with southwest winds around 15. Tonight turns mostly clear, lows in the upper 60s and southwest winds around 10. Tomorrow brings sunshine, highs in the mid 70s, west breezes near 15, gusting to 25. Partly cloudy and cooler tomorrow night, lows in the mid 50s. Mainly cloudy Wednesday with a high in the mid 60s. Rain develops Thursday, highs near 61.
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This men's hairstyle is making a comeback. It is not the rat tail. It is not the mullet. Although I kind of feel like the mullet came back a couple of years ago. We're going to talk more about this hairstyle in just

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Kick off your day weekdays with Bill Mitchell. He's always here bright and early. You have to get up early tomorrow morning. All right, Bill will be here. Don Henley in a moment. Pink Floyd coming up and Fleetwood.

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WRYU.

Hey guys, did you do that frosted tip thing to your hair in the late 90s? Think about all the boy bands, Justin Timberlake, Brad Pitt even had the frosted tips in the late 90s. I guess this hairstyle is coming back, so I don't know. If you love the chain on your wallet, I feel like you can bring that back now. Ooh, as a girl, do you remember the slap bracelets in the late 90s? I always thought those were so cool. Maybe we can bring those back.

I feel like most people have seen this by now, but just in case you haven't, Mike Ditka, coach of the Chicago Bears, Pro Football Hall of Famer, passed away late Friday, 86 years old. They have not released a cause of death, but he was surrounded by his friends and family and everybody that loved him.

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Sammy Hagar, the Red Rocker, turns 78 years old tomorrow. And every year when this happens, he has a big party in Cabo, right, at his bar. Some year, this is on my bucket list, I would love to go to that. He looks good. He sounds good. He started performing to celebrate his own birthday last night. And there's video everywhere online if you want to check it out.

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I'm Dylan. If you've been listening to me for any amount of time, you've probably heard me say this before. I am no relationship expert. So when I see an article like this, I always click on it. Five mistakes couples make without even realizing it. All right, we're just going to talk about, well, just the first one on the list here in just a moment.

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We rock you. 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So do you have time to give them some of your time? I just head to their website, click on it, and, you know, see if something kind of speaks to you. Police in just a moment. David Bowie, Aerosmith is next.

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2: 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I'm the sales manager here, getting to be very well known in the field fencing side of the fencing business, whether it's horses, pigs. 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
6: Partly cloudy this afternoon. Highs near 84 with southwest winds around 15. Tonight turns mostly clear. Lows in the upper 60s and southwest winds around 10. Tomorrow brings sunshine. Highs in the mid-70s, west breezes near 15, gusting to 25. Partly cloudy and cooler tomorrow night. Lows in the mid-50s. Mainly cloudy Wednesday with a high in the mid-60s. Rain develops Thursday. Highs near 61.
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Mistakes couples make without even realizing it. I'm Dylan. I clicked on this article. So here's the first thing. It says, assuming you know everything about your partner. 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The more you learn about your partner, the stronger your relationship will be. You can't assume to know everything, even about a subject, but definitely not about a person. What is it? 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You know what that actually means, right? I can't say the word. Not right now. 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

Beach Boy Mike Love took the stage to make up some gigs that he missed earlier this year, this past weekend. And people are saying he did not look good. I am Dylan. You know, when you and I talked about this a couple weeks ago, man, Mike Love has nothing to prove to anybody. If he wants to be done, that's just fine. And if you don't feel good, sir, you definitely don't have to take the stage. I mean, Pet Sounds was one of the best albums ever released. He's in his 80s. If he's ready to slow down and he wants to stop touring, Mike, it's fine.

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I hate it when they do this. This is why we're going to talk about it. Foreigner star Lou Gramm dismisses current trends in rock music, and he says only a miracle can save the genre. He argued that hits that made Foreigner one of the world's most successful bands would be ignored in the modern world. Listen, Mr. Lou Gramm, I have so much respect for you, but please don't bag on my people. Foo Fighters, you know, Ashes to New Linkin Park, whatever you're talking about. Listen, your rock was perfect when it came out. It hit everybody. And yes, you guys madly successful. But just because you don't understand some of this new rock that is coming out, I mean, who doesn't like the Foo Fighters? Sounds like Lou Gramm. Maybe. I don't like it when they do that. Don't do this.

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0: Dr. Tobey Maguire. Do you remember him from, well, he was Spider-Man, and he's done plenty of other stuff, too. Thanks for listening. I'm Dylan. Emotional maturity. I don't think I could have done something like this. Tobey Maguire's ex-wife, Jennifer, got married on Saturday, and Tobey wasn't just at the wedding. He was the officiant. Now, they had just finalized their divorce a month ago. And a month later, he's standing up marrying her off to somebody else. I don't know about you. I don't think I could have done something like that.
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Thank you. Thank you for listening. I'm Dylan. It's appreciated. I mean that when I say it. I understand you got a lot of options. Can we talk again tomorrow? I'll be back at about the same time. Until then, take care of yourself.

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How you doing? Happy Monday, my friends. It has been Scott singing out, say little revenge served up yesterday in Lambeau Field. We'll recap Packers and the Bears in less than 15 minutes. Hang tight.

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Ben Scott's with you, and man, was it fun to watch Packers and Bears yesterday at Lambeau Field. Little revenge, if you will, with the Packers rolling to a 31-7 win after the Bears ended their season last year in the playoffs. Jordan Love, he was outstanding, throwing for 367 yards, the most ever by a Packers quarterback against Chicago at Lambeau Field, and Christian Watson was his favorite target yesterday, hauling in two long touchdowns. Passes, one for 42 yards and another for 53. Marshawn Lloyd added two touchdowns of his own, while the Packers defense forced five turnovers, including two picks by Xavier McKinney. The Bears were without starting quarterback Caleb Williams, of course, but the Packers, hey, they took care of business. They have now moved to 3-2 on the season. So, going to be fun. Another Bear matchup, of course, coming up on Christmas this year. So, just good to see the Packers kind of play a complete game yesterday.

0: good to see the Packers kind of play a complete game yesterday.
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6: Mainly clear skies this evening with lows near 68 and southwest winds around 10. Tomorrow brings sun-filled skies and highs near 74 as west winds around 15 gust to 25. Tomorrow night turns partly cloudy with a low in the mid-50s. Wednesday looks mainly cloudy, topping out in the mid-60s. Rain appears likely Thursday with highs near 60. Friday we'll see some clouds, highs in the mid-50s, and northwest winds at 30.
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